0: 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Fish with friends. We're about an hour away from a great country courthouse. It's all about graduation. That's the time of year that we're in right now. It's crazy, right? What is it, May 7th? It's like graduation month, this month, next month. Anyway, we'll do that in about 30 minutes, or we'll country courthouse almost about an hour from right now. I want to talk about today's text question of the day, though.
1: 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They're next.

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1: 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I listen to you guys ritually. I mean, in my sleep, I dream about you.
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3: Fish with Friends, Elizabeth Mary. Today's text question of the day.
4: What hobbies instantly make someone more attractive to you?
3: Earlier, Elizabeth Mary was like, I like guys that play guitar. Well, your husband doesn't do it as a hobby anymore. It's a career.
4: I know, but I think anybody
3: who... Anything else? I love a guy working in the studio. Nope, he owns a recording studio, so that's
4: doesn't count. We just work all the time.
3: I mean, do you have a hobby?
4: Do I have a hobby?
3: Yeah.
4: I've gotten into like planting flowers.
3: Have you? You liking that?
4: Gardening?
3: Okay, that's a hobby.
4: Weed whacking. Is weed whacking a hobby?
3: Weed whacking is not a hobby, but if you like to weed whack, that's good. You probably like the precision of it, I would imagine.
4: I don't have any other. I mean, music is my
3: really
4: eat, sleep, breathe
3: else.
4: It.
3: Yeah.
4: Breathe in, girl, you know?
3: Oh, God, that's her song. That's her song. If you're thinking about it on a Sunday, make sure it's a fun day. Okay, look, here's the deal. My answer for the text question today was yoga.
4: I think that's a great answer.
3: Yeah, somebody texted in, Fish, why don't you do it then if you enjoy, if that makes someone hot to you? I'm like, this is not me. I'm not bendy.
4: I know, but we could probably pump that butt up a little bit. I bet you yoga would
3: pump it up. You need to plump it up. There's no butt.
4: Pump it up. Yeah.
3: Plump up that jam.
4: We need to do some squats while we're doing the show.
3: You want to do squats? I can do 75 squats over a period of 75 days.
4: I was going to say, with what butt?
3: I do not have a squatter's butt, that's for sure. That sounds weird.
4: It goes in.
3: It's a long back and a small crack.
4: No, I know.
3: You've been
4: looking
3: at photos of it. It's
4: oh, my
3: weird.
4: God. I'm going to pull it up and show you.
3: I don't want to see it. I don't need to deal with it. And this isn't about... Anyway, you know what doesn't make someone attractive is you being mean to me. What about you? What's your answer for the text question of the day?
5: Gardening.
3: Okay. What about it?
5: I just find it so charming and endearing and, for lack of a better term, down to earth.
3: I'm telling you, I get it. Totally get it. There's nothing better than working with a good hoe.
4: Oh, God. You know
3: what I mean? You gotta get right? that.
4: Gotta go there. Gotta go there.
5: Hoes before bros, babe.
3: Amen. Elizabeth Mary, let's jam through some of these before we get to last call on today's text question of the day.
4: What hobbies instantly make someone more attractive to you?
3: This is a great one. Mm-hmm. This is a really good one. Cooking, somebody said.
4: I love that.
3: Not for the whole make me a sandwich woman thing, but I love someone who loves making wonderful things that I can so directly praise them for. Mm-hmm. Art is another one, but I can't eat art. I love that answer.
4: I love that. Yeah. I've got someone that said reading. I've become a big reader.
3: Are you? You're into reading now?
4: I listen to it. You make fun of me. But
3: it's not a reader. You're listening to a book. It's
4: more
3: audio.
4: People, I think, are into audio and reading
3: they
4: books
3: are,
4: now.
3: It's
4: right?
3: not reading, though. It's audio. It's listening. Dude's building stuff. That's cool.
4: I wish
3: I had the hobby of finishing a basement. Right?
4: You could try.
3: Nature hiking.
4: Jake, I like
3: that. Jake the likes that. He likes going out.
4: I wish I could. I should do that more. Just like hike.
3: You should. It's good for you, too.
4: I know. It'd be fun.
3: Something about a lady playing a guitar, and then it says in all caps, Hi, Elizabeth Mary.
4: Oh, hey. That's so fine. What about dancing? I think that's a good dancer.
3: You're asking me out.
4: No, I'm not.
3: You want me
4: I'm
3: to go dancing
4: saying,
3: with you?
4: A good dancer. I think I'm good. I'm not like
3: I like
4: trained.
3: A good dancer.
4: Can
3: yeah.
4: you dance?
3: Yeah, I can dance. I got the fish flick.
4: Like actually dance?
3: Yeah, I can dance. Don't make it weird. We need some normalcy.
4: Okay.
3: Let's get this guy on the phone. Fish with Friends, what hobby instantly makes somebody more attractive to you?
6: I like people who over-groom.
3: The hobby of over-grooming?
4: Well, like, I shave my arms.
3: Do you? Are you sure he's trying to flirt with him? You're taken.
4: No,
3: slow down.
4: I'm just saying. I mean, is that what he means?
3: Is that what you mean, over-groom? Like just take care of all the stuff?
6: Yeah, I mean, starting with the arms is a good start, but then keep going.
3: Yeah, I understand what you're saying. I appreciate the way you're self-editing. I totally get that. Mm-hmm. Elizabeth Mary, the complete opposite.
4: What are you talking about?
3: She likes people that are just really hairy neck down.
4: No,
3: like,
4: I don't.
3: If I could take a pill and lose all my hair from the neck down, I would.
4: Same.
3: I'm like a monkey.
4: I don't like hair.
3: Yeah. Are you a hairy guy? I think that's a weird thing. I've never asked that, actually, in years of doing this. I've never asked that. Could you answer, I guess, anyway? I already put my foot in the mouth.
6: A real smooth balloon.
3: Okay, smooth that's balloon. Weird. I meant like your leg hair, but that's cool. Thanks.

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4: Power is out. 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You figure you're fine with your phone, but then you realize you only have 22% battery life left. Panic sets in. Now this really is an emergency.
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6: Lows level off around 44 tonight under partly cloudy skies. Sunshine mixed with clouds at times again tomorrow. High temperatures reach up to 61. Partly cloudy skies tomorrow night. Lows dip down to about 48. Daytime highs approaching 69 Saturday with a slight chance of rain showers. 59, mainly clear skies, Sunday. Currently 52. I'm staff meteorologist Derek Height.

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1: Fish with Friends, 30 minutes from right now, a graduation day party drama with Country Courthouse. Next, though, I want to talk about Big Potty Mary. Yeah, we have another conversation about you.
2: Rude.
1: Elizabeth Mary, it's next.

0: Everything Country, 99.9 Y Country. Fish with friends, Elizabeth Mary hanging out with me right now. Got Dan the mortgage man with us as well. I want to talk to you about, Elizabeth Mary has a four-year-old, and then she's got stepkids, which, how old were they when you, what was the youngest one of them was when you kind of came into the picture with, when did Daddy's special friend?
1: Daddy's special friend, 11 and 14.
0: Oh, okay, so you may understand this a little bit. Dan, your kids are what, 17 and 3? How old are your kids?
2: 11 and 9.
0: 11 and 9, okay.
1: We need to get a date of that on the wall.
0: I think they're 17 and 3, but we'll agree to disagree.
1: Whatever.
0: So a study found 13 is the minimum age when kids should get a phone and be allowed on social media. Is that, Dan, talk to me. What do you got?
1: Yeah, do your kids have phones?
2: They do not. But according to my 11-year-old, everyone has a phone. All of his friends has a phone.
0: Now, here's the fun part. That's his friends. The daughter, his baby girl, Frankie. What's her name? Frankie, right?
2: Yeah.
0: Now, Frankie's... What'd he say?
1: 8 and 9. 9,
0: okay. So Frankie's 9. I don't think so, but anyway.
1: Whatever
0: Frankie wants, I think Frankie gets from Dad. Is that about right?
2: No, that is not right.
1: Oh, see?
0: Listen to me. Okay, well, all I'm saying is...
1: That is not right.
0: Here's some facts that the parents may want. The study, basically what they did, they looked at 164 different countries. Kids who got access to phones and social media before 13 are more likely to get end up depressed, aggressive, emotionally unstable by their mid-20s.
1: 100%. I think Dan's doing a great job.
0: Cyberbullying is a big one.
1: Well... you're exposed to everything. I am so glad I didn't have a phone. I didn't get a phone until I was 16.
0: Elizabeth Mary's kid is going to have a phone by the time he's 7.
1: No, he's not.
0: You just gave him a radio and let him program all the
1: radio.
0: Stations.
1: A radio.
0: So he could hear mommy on the air.
1: Yeah, a radio. No, Dan, I think that's smart.
2: Well, I want to hold off as long as possible. My 11-year-old had his friend over who just got a phone, and it was amazing. The friend was over, and as soon as, and they were swimming, they were getting, the boy was getting out of the pool just to go on the phone, and then every one of the boys was coming out, just to all of them huddling around the phone.
0: And that's
2: all they wanted to do.
0: That's where it gets scary. That I think, that's actually that's really cool that you noticed that, because that would freak me out. Poor family relationships was the number one thing they noticed.
1: 100%. One of my really good friends, when I was living in Iowa, her son had a phone. I forget how old he was, but she was clued in something with iPhones to her iPad, was watching the group chats of these boys.
0: Oh, yeah.
1: It was...
0: Think about Dan and I when you're not around. I can't even imagine when we were younger. Dan's at least appropriate.
1: No, and even, just having social media, some kids have it way too early. It's too much.
0: Yeah, well, remember that. Dan, do you remember that? I think it was a week ago or so. Elizabeth Mary was in the bathroom for an hour and a half.
1: You guys are so stupid.
2: Again.
1: No.
0: Yeah, I know, right? And Dan and I were just talking. We're like, okay, I guess we'll just do the show.
1: My God,
0: okay, well, you came out.
1: I'm going to find something to embarrass you about.
0: She came out of the bathroom, closed the door, and she's like, hey, everybody stay out of this area for a good 20 minutes. Right.
1: You are such a liar. You're such a liar.
0: Ask about her when you see her perform live. Hey, Big Potty Mary.
1: If someone comes up and calls me Big Potty Mary, I'm done.
0: I'm buying a drink. I'll buy them a drink. Big Potty Mary.
1: I only go at home, just so y'all know.
0: Okay.
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1: Fish with Friends, Miss Elizabeth Mary. Gonna do something a little different here.
2: Okay.
1: Yeah. So 53% of Americans, 53% of Americans admit, as an adult, they peed in the pool.
3: Hey, no. Everybody pees in the pool.
1: 23% said they wouldn't report poo in a community or hotel pool because they may lead the pool to being closed down.
2: No.
1: Okay.
2: You ever go to an all-inclusive and you see someone sitting there and you're like, you haven't left your spot.
1: And you're drinking. Yeah, that person's name is Fish.
2: I've never.
1: Okay.
2: No.
1: Really?
2: You've
1: never?
2: As a kid. No.
1: Mm-hmm.
2: No.
1: Mm-mm.
2: Don't you remember your... parents would always say, like, if you pee, I tell Elliot, that's going to turn the water purple.
1: Oh, yeah, red light or something like that. I'm going to call my girl right now and talk to her real quick.
2: Which girl?
1: I got to disprove something you just said. That's all. I just got to call somebody here real quick. Yeah, I have a number saved in my favorites here on my phone.
2: On your favorites?
1: Yeah.
4: Hello, this is Mary Kay.
1: Hey, KK, it's Fish and Elizabeth Mary. How you doing?
4: Oh, my goodness. Is that who just came through on my cell phone?
1: Yeah, I had to call you. I'm sorry. I know I'm saved under a secret lover on your cell phone, but
2: you got to stop calling my mom. Mom, you can't answer his phone calls.
1: I'm telling you, she's calling me.
2: Oh, my God. Mom. Yeah.
1: Even your father thanked me for keeping her busy.
4: Yeah, right.
1: Hey, listen, KK, that's what your mom likes to be called, in case you didn't know that. There's a survey that came out. 53% of Americans admit that they peed in the pool as an adult. And we know you have a pool. You have a giant pool party every 4th of July for the family and whatnot, right?
4: Yeah, right.
1: All right. Elizabeth Mary says that she does not do that.
2: I don't.
1: I think she does do it. I think it's another reason why you didn't think she was good enough for your first name to be her first name. You had to put it in the middle. I think she pees in the pool all the time.
2: She called you a dork.
1: Yeah, that's her pet name for me.
2: Oh, my God.
1: It's either dork or her ginger ninja, but that's usually when she's in the tub.
2: God.
1: Do you think she pees in the pool?
4: I do not, because if she did, it would be showing. There'd be a color coming out.
2: I told you.
4: Showing up in the pool.
1: That is a myth.
2: My mom, when I was little, told me that the pool would turn a color.
1: What you need to
4: do. That's right.
1: Listen,
4: yep,
1: KK.
4: And so, yep.
1: Listen,
4: yeah.
1: KK, I'm going to talk to you, sweet KK. Let me talk to you about what we see. How she calls me. Do you hear what? So she's like, she's getting comfortable with me again. It's like you're not there.
5: Fishy.
1: So listen, here's what I say. You get some purple dye, put it in your hands, and then break it open next time you're in the pool.
2: Oh, my.
1: And then just look at Elizabeth square in the eyes, do that eye contact thing, and just smile.
2: No, I told you I don't pee in the pool.
1: Your mom does. So. Well, thanks. Now, you got to quit calling us at work. We got to get back to work. Thanks, KK.
4: I know. I'm sorry. You've got things to do, people to talk to. Yeah.
2: I love you, Mom.

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2: We have Aaron, the plaintiff, Dana, the defendant. What is going on with Aaron, more or less, in a nutshell today?
3: So Aaron has a neighbor. Aaron's trying to throw a graduation party for her son. She is inviting all these friends and family over for an outdoor party, al fresco, and she wants the neighbors to clean their yard up.
2: So, Aaron, what do you mean by clean the yard up? What's going on?
4: So, my next-door neighbor, she has a trampoline in the front yard and a pop-up camper in the backyard, which usually is fine, but I'm going to have, like, 100 guests, so I really would love it if that's just not...
2: If she could move it away or move it somewhere else for the weekend or something like that, it's simply easy.
4: Yeah, and then she could put it back up after if she still wants to.
2: Is your neighbor invited to this graduation party?
4: Oh, yeah. If she wants to come, she's welcome to come. It's going to be a big shindig, so she's welcome to come and get a plate and celebrate. I mean, Ethan's graduating, so it's really going to be a big deal.
5: I mean, how big a deal is it, really? Every kid in the country graduates for the most part.
2: That's Dana. Hi, Dana. Okay, Dana, you're going to get to share your section here, and you're going to get to defend your case here in a minute. But more or less, you have a camper in the back, tramp in the front?
5: That's right.
2: Okay, and you have kids as well, I'm assuming?
5: I do, yeah.
2: Okay.
5: I do.
2: So Aaron, you just wanted to move it, right?
4: Yeah, just for the weekend.
5: Where do you think I'm supposed to move it to? Do you want me to move it to your yard?
2: Well, that doesn't really make sense. If you move it to her yard, how's she going to have the party?
3: Dana.
5: Well, it doesn't make sense for me to move it. That's why I have a yard. It's for my kids to play.
2: Okay, hold on. Now, you're the defendant. You're going to get to say your piece in a sec. But, Aaron, what do you think?
4: I mean, obviously moving it to my yard would not be ideal. I guess if she could just unpop the pop-up camper and maybe put the trampoline in the backyard so just everything's back there out of the way just for like 2 days. You know?
2: That's really what you're asking. Just move your stuff for a couple days. You're invited to the party. You seem like a pretty nice person, Aaron.
3: Too nice.
4: I try to be.
2: Dana, did you hear Dana just said, oh, yeah, she's too nice? What does that mean, Dana? Is she not nice or something?
5: No, she is perfectly nice, but she's the one who's asking me to inconvenience my whole life for her party.
2: Okay, hold on, Dana.
5: So
2: that's
5: how nice is that, really?
2: That's an interesting point, too. We're going to have Dana, the defendant, share her story here in just a second.

0: phones in the morning and everything country all day and all night long. This is 99.9 Y Country. Jen, Country Courthouse is going on right now. Our plaintiff is Aaron. Dana is the defendant. What is, Dave, we've heard from Aaron, who seems like a sweet lady. More or less what? She's saying there's a tramp in the front, camper in the back.
1: They're throwing a huge outdoor party.
0: Over 100 people.
1: Aaron just wants Dana to pick up her trampoline and her camper because she has all these people coming from out of town. They've never seen her house before, and she wants it to look its best.
0: And Dana's been invited, so, I mean, that's a thing as well. Aaron does seem extremely sweet. Aaron, just say hi real quick.
2: Hi.
0: Just the sweetest little thing. Now, Dana, you say, yeah, she's great, but no.
2: But no. It is a lot of work to load and unload my pop-up, and I work. So I don't have a day to devote to that right now. So even if I wanted to, it's just not an option.
3: It's no worry. I mean, I've told you this, and if you're okay with it, my husband and I are happy to move it for you.
2: No, I'm not okay with that, but thank you.
0: Okay, so you're not okay with her. So she's offering to move this stuff for you. Why? I'm assuming you don't want her touching your stuff, Dana? It's a nice offer.
2: That's right.
1: Oh.
2: You don't know what the process is going to entail. You don't know what my stuff is. You don't know. So, no.
0: Moving a tramp from the front to the back is not necessarily an easy thing. I mean, they're not super heavy, but still kind of a pain in the butt. So, Dana, you're saying for Country Courthouse today, look, it's not going to happen. I'm not going to move my stuff. But you're open to at least hearing the advice and the words of wisdom from the jury, which would consist of the click of six, the six people that listen to the show.
2: Absolutely. Six people are entitled to their opinions. I'm entitled to mine. You're entitled to yours.
0: All right. We'll find out what the opinions of the click of six are next.

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6: Lows level off around 44 tonight under partly cloudy skies with a slight chance for showers. Sunshine mixed with clouds at times again tomorrow. High temperatures reach up to 61. Partly cloudy skies tomorrow night. Lows dip down to about 48. Highs level off around 69 Saturday with a slight chance of rain showers. 59, mainly clear skies Sunday. Currently, it's 50 degrees. I'm staff meteorologist Derek Height.

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3: So, Jen, we have Country Courthouse going on right now.
4: Uh-huh.
3: We've got Aaron, who is ridiculously nice sounding, at least, right? And Dana, who's the neighbor who doesn't want to move her tramp or her camper, like a camper in the back, right? And a tramp up front or something like that.
4: Right. A little more firm.
3: Yeah, we're asking you to weigh in all the ways that you can and let us know what you think about Country Courthouse to see which way it's going to go. And right now, it's kind of like almost 50-50-ish. Somebody said it's her house. Unfortunately, she can have her things where she wants. Mm-hmm. Have the great graduation party at the park. Because that's the thing. Erin wants to have a great graduation party for her son.
4: Yeah.
3: And Dana's not really being receptive to moving the stuff.
4: No, she's not.
3: Erin's even offered to help move it, right?
4: Yeah.
3: Another one said that Dana is selfish. Dana's the neighbor with the trampoline and not accommodating whatsoever. Her neighbor's having a special day. Dana needs to buck up and help out her neighbor. What do you think, Jen?
4: What do you think? I think, of course, she should just do the right thing. I know it's probably going to be a lot of work, but you know what? Erin gets to look at her trampoline and her pop-up camper every day of her life all year long, so she could, I don't know, throw a camel blanket over him or something.
3: So if somebody you're asked saying me that
4: to
3: Dana,
4: do that, if somebody asked me to do that, I would do it.
3: See, I offered with Norm the neighbor when he was going to have a graduation party in his yard. I was like, hey, you can use part of my yard, but I have a good relationship with Norm.
4: Yeah.
3: These two don't sound like they're friends, Aaron and Dana.
4: But it didn't sound like there was any animosity either. They just were kind of neutral. Well, now, I guess we'll find out today of how they end up.
3: Lauren's on the phone. What's up, Lauren?
5: Hey, guys. I just wanted to say that, she might seem like she's being, a little difficult about this whole thing, but it's her yard. She can have whatever she wants out there. Like, my husband and I have two cars parked in our front yard, and people are always complaining about it, and I'm sick of it. It's her property. She can do what she wants.
3: But don't you want, for the neighbors? Yeah. Is it fair? Jed's making a face at you right now, Lauren.
4: Don't you kind of care a little bit to be respectful of the neighbors?
5: I mean, what am I doing to them? It's my yard. If they don't like it, they can move away.
3: Okay. Wow. Okay, well, Lauren, thanks very much for the call today.
5: Yeah, thanks, guys.
3: You know, I see what she's saying, Jen. I get her point, but I mean, it is her yard, all right? Mm-hmm. You can message in via the app. You can text. A member of the Click of Six said, oh, my God, this is like the dueling Karens. I feel like they both want to speak to my manager. Oh. If Dana improves her attitude, I would lean more to Dana's side. Even though it is Dana's yard, right, Jen?
4: Yeah, Dana's definitely standing her ground, isn't she?
3: She definitely is.
4: Yeah.
3: But all right, Mason's on the phone right now. Mason, what do you want to say about Country Courthouse today?
6: Hey, I mean, everybody has the right to their own property and put whatever you want on the property. I understand if she's asking, it's one thing, but if she expects her to, that's ridiculous. Like, if she wants to move it, she'll move it. If she doesn't, she won't.
3: I mean, Erin really is kind of a sweet lady. I don't, she's asking in a very
4: kind
3: nice,
4: of.
3: Yeah, I mean,
4: she
3: like,
4: offered to help her move the stuff.
3: Yeah, I know, I think she's begging. She's more or less begging.
4: She's embarrassed.
3: Trying to be sweet about it. I don't necessarily think she's demanding as much as you would say.
6: Yeah, I know people like this. They're all sweet to your face, but behind your back, they'll try to pull some strings, so.
3: So you're saying she's a little sneaky, and maybe we don't know that.
6: Exactly.
3: Jen, can you pick your jaw up off the floor a little bit? You almost look uncomfortable.
4: She sounds really sweet to me.
3: Yeah, I think Jen wants to be friends with her.
4: Well,
3: but
4: she does.
3: All right, thanks for the call, brother. Jen, as we're counting up and tabulating the votes for Country Courthouse, we're going to find out who's going to win here in just a few. But which way are you leaning? Because you really haven't said yet.
4: What do you think? I don't know. I think you have to be, especially with these neighbor issues.
3: Come on,
4: sometimes
3: you're really still
4: into Aaron's. You have to take a breath. And, if someone asked me that, which I wouldn't have a trampoline in my front yard, but if someone asked me, I would hope I would be the bigger person and say, you know what? Sure, for a few hours, let's figure out what we can do.
3: Man, I don't know. I think
4: you would too. You would too.
3: Aaron seems a little fake to me.
4: Fake? Oh my God, she seems completely sweet to me.
3: I hope so.
4: Well, what does it matter if she's fake? She wants
3: nice?
4: It moved. Yes, people are that. I'm that nice.
3: Where the heck am I going to put my camper and my tramp?
4: Well,
3: where am I going to put those anyway? And are you that nice? You literally told me to lie earlier to somebody. Are you really?
4: No.

0: Bobby Bones in the morning and everything country all day and all night long. 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Country Courthouse, Q106. Jen, what is going on with Aaron and Dana today? We've been having a lot of fun with this one.
1: The ladies are neighbors, Fish, and Aaron contacted us as a plaintiff, setting up a huge graduation party for her son. And Dana is the neighbor and has a trampoline in her front yard and a pop-up camper in her backyard. And Aaron just politely asked if maybe they could get rid of that stuff, why she has distant family in town, people that have never seen her home. She wants it to look its best.
0: So, Aaron, are you ready to hear what the Click of Six said?
2: Yeah.
0: They actually agreed with you, Aaron. They said that it was okay, that like that it was nice that you and your husband offered to help, that maybe you guys could figure it out. It's only for a couple days. And the graduation, Dana, is a big deal.
2: Oh, thank you.
3: All right, you know what? Congratulations on your kid graduating. That's cool. I'll talk to my husband, but I can't promise anything more than that.
2: Thank you so much, Dana. I so appreciate this. You are the sweetest. And Ethan is going to be so happy.
3: Okay. Yeah, right. Thank you.
0: Okay. Thanks, guys, for Country Courthouse today.
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2: Fish with Friends. It's the end of an era, Miss Elizabeth Mary.
3: Oh, no.
2: The end of an era on two different things. I've got my friend Jen hanging out with us as well. Or should I say our friend Jen?
3: An end of an era? Sounds dramatic.
2: Yeah.
4: What's wrong?
2: Well, first thing, Jen will confirm this for me, because I think it was in the news a few weeks ago. TSA, no more shoes?
3: Thank God.
2: Right?
4: Yeah.
2: Elizabeth Mary, you can't even fly.
3: But I've flown before.
2: You can't fly.
3: Okay, but
2: you have an ear thing.
3: Thank God.
2: When you get at 10,000 feet, your ears blow up. And she won't get the damn surgery.
3: You're not wrong, but I have flown. And the shoe thing, I feel like when I'm planning my airport outfit, because that's a thing.
4: Yeah, I do too.
3: My shoes are always a thing.
2: Well, according to the Street of Journal, the walls, I don't know, I've never heard of the paper. Some Wall Street Journal?
3: It's the Wall Street Journal.
2: I don't know. I thought it's a great
3: disagree. My God, Jen, please help him.
2: Jen,
4: he knows.
2: Is it done?
4: Yeah, it was that day the story came out, and now liquids, they say, are coming next.
2: Yeah.
3: What do you mean?
4: They're not doing all that shenanigans with the liquids.
3: Yeah, what is all that? I mean, really?
2: It's all after September 11th, and it's like people being afraid of stuff, and I mean, it's worth it if you feel safe.
4: It's explosive. They're liquid explosive.
2: Not like the type of explosive that our coworker had in the restroom down the hall.
3: Oh, no.
2: But like actually a really scary one.
3: Oh, no.
2: Yeah. Okay,
3: I hope
2: finally.
3: They feel better.
2: Now, Jen's going to be bothered by this one. You ready? Jen, it's the end of an era. Hotel front desks may become a thing of the past. 70% of American travelers are more likely to check themselves in using an app. So they might start doing what fast food places do and have a little thing right at the front.
3: Okay.
2: No more humans.
4: Where do you call to complain then?
2: But probably some stupid AI line.
3: Literally, I was just on a mini vacay and I could not believe the amount of kiosks that I encountered, especially when you walk into a restaurant. No, this is crazy. You walked into a restaurant.
2: Fast food or restaurant?
3: A restaurant.
2: Okay.
3: They had stations, like food trucks inside the place.
2: Oh, I love that.
3: You ordered, but it was really hard as a family of three with a little kid.
2: Yeah.
3: I had to go order Elliot's at one place because they had chicken. And then my husband wanted ribs, so then he had to go and I had to sit with Elliot. Then I had to order my...
4: You go to a restaurant to be waited on.
3: Correct.
4: You're not at home. You don't do the dishes. You don't cook the food. That's why I never got that concept like 20 years ago of like where you grill your own steak. Somebody invited me to do that. I'm like, I'm not going to go make my own steak at a restaurant. I'm not going to go to a kiosk at a restaurant. What the heck?
3: I know. But then they ask for a tip. Okay.
2: Well, first off, can we talk about the big thing that we just processed from Elizabeth Mary? Jen.
3: What?
2: Poor sweet Elizabeth Mary.
3: What?
2: For she had to go to different kiosks while on vacation to order chicken nuggets for her child to spoil him with food. Poor girl.
3: You know what?
2: Here's a question. Why didn't you just leave that place and go to a place that had one human waiting on you?
3: Because no place did. I'm telling you, it's a thing. Okay. It's going to be kiosks everywhere.
4: Mm-hmm. That's so weird. So you go to a hotel, you get there.
3: It's just a kiosk?
2: There's just a kiosk.
4: That's weird.
2: That's what they're saying is the thing in the future, yeah. I need the front desk person I can flirt with.
3: Okay.
2: I'm gonna get my room upgraded, too.
3: You would.
2: I mean, seriously, though, how are you going to get the room upgraded?
3: Yeah, but they do that at the doctors now. There's no front desk at a lot of the doctors I go to.
2: Did you hear about
4: what?
2: Did you hear about the robot?
4: What kind of doctors do you go to?
3: No, seriously, Jen. What is he? Oh, God. He's brought it. Oh, God. He's excited. Oh, man. This is Fish. Fish is excited.
2: I got this story, and I keep forgetting to talk to you two about
3: it.
2: Hold on.
3: Okay, you ready for this? Yeah.
2: Researchers in China, which is home to the TikTok.
3: The TikTok.
2: Researchers in China came up with a new way, Jen may have probably heard this, to treat sinus infections. Jen, does that ring a bell?
3: How?
4: No, not at all. What?
2: It works in animals.
3: I suffer from them.
2: Mm-hmm. Instead of antibiotics, they're going to shoot a swarm of microscopic robots up your nose.
3: No.
2: The technology could be ready for prime time in 5 years, baby.
3: Do they come out?
2: What do you mean, do they come out?
4: I'll tell you where they come out.
2: Oh, great. Are you pooping robots again, Jen?
3: Yes, I am.

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3: Fish with Friends going to drop some knowledge on you in about 40. Fish with Friends, a lot to do before we get out of here for the day. But that being said, it's Thursday. We're thirsty. We want to party up a little bit. Let's get this party going. Here we go.

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8: Lows level off around 44 tonight under partly cloudy skies. Sunshine mixed with clouds at times again tomorrow. High temperatures reach up to 61. Partly cloudy skies tomorrow night. Lows dip down to about 48. Daytime highs approaching 69 Saturday with a slight chance of rain showers. 59, mainly sunny skies Sunday. Currently, it's 47 degrees. I'm staff meteorologist Derek Height.
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1: Fish with friends. There is nothing more irritating than people that drive in the wrong lane. This is something Elizabeth, Mary, and I have in common. 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Oh, yeah.

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0: 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This with friends, Elizabeth, Mary. I grabbed a hold of our good friend Dan, the mortgage man. I call him the conciliary of the show. Gives good advice. He gives advice. See, that's what he does. Yep. He's got a wife of 17 years. He's got two kids, both well over 2 years old. And he's kind of getting it done. I wrote it down. They're 9 and 11.
1: Yes.
0: Yeah. I got it tattooed. Dan paid for a tattoo. He says I got to change
1: you
0: it in a year.
1: You ain't never going to forget.
0: Yeah. You should. I don't know why we didn't put the years they were born. I could have done the math, Dan. I had to put 9/11. Dan says I got to get it burnt off and replaced every year.
1: Oh, my God.
0: It's one of the friends do for each other. Dan's a big car guy. You got a little fun Shelby car that you do. Like, you're a car guy, right?
2: Yeah, love cars.
0: Yeah, Frankie kind of works on your car sometimes with you, like details that helps out. Frankie's
2: absolutely
0: the daughter.
2: She loves it.
0: Okay. Elizabeth, Mary, you drive a lot, right?
1: I drive a lot.
0: You guys hear about what's going on in Louisiana?
1: No.
0: Dan, did you hear about Louisiana?
2: No.
0: There's a law, it's in effect, that just went into effect in Louisiana. It bans drivers from driving. Okay, here she comes. Get ready for that.
1: Okay, what?
0: This is amazing. It bans drivers from driving below the speed limit in the left lane. Go ahead.
1: I cannot stand left lane drivers. If you drive by me, if I have to drive by you, passing you while you're in the left lane just poking along, I'm going to look over and stare at you. My husband, Paul Left Lane Schluter.
0: That's what we call him.
1: I literally, when we're driving, will send fish pictures on the road of, like, Left Lane Schluter driving today. Oh, for miles and miles and miles. I hate it.
0: Dan, you have an opinion on left lane drivers that go slow in the left lane?
2: Oh, it's terrible.
1: Yes.
2: They're as dangerous as the person driving, like, way too fast.
1: Agreed. 100%. They can totally mess up the flow of traffic. Like, if they're in the left lane and then you're coming upon someone in the right that's supposed to be going slow because they're in the right lane.
0: Yeah.
1: Coming on, then you got to slow down. You either got to, like, what is money looking for? Pedal to the metal in front of them or slow down and get behind them.
0: You got
1: to
0: bob and weave. Now, if people are bobbing, weaving at a high speed, and if I'm going at 78 in a 70, and I'm in the left lane, and there's a car up there, and I'm going to pass it. I can see the guy is up on my ass behind me.
1: Right.
0: I'm going to move over once I pass that car. If he wants bob and weave and almost kill me, go ahead.
1: Yeah.
0: But
1: Paul will hang in the left lane, like, all the way to Dubuque when we're driving, and it drives me crazy.
0: A new law. Tell your friends and family this
1: one. I'm telling him this.
0: Just went into effect in Louisiana that bans people from driving below the speed limit in the left lane.
1: Oh,
0: so
1: God.
0: It's just below the speed limit, at least for now. But check this out. Drivers will face a $150 fine on their first offense of driving too slow, $250 on the second, $350 on the third, and then third one, you could also go to jail.
1: Left lane Schluter is in so much trouble for going to Louisiana.
0: Seriously, the new law updates a previous law in Louisiana where you could get cited for driving 10 miles per hour below the speed limit. But now they're just making it one in the left lane.
1: I am the one that will pass you two and just stare you right in the eye. Like, what are you doing?
0: Oh, I've done that, yeah.
1: Paul's like, why do you look at people? I'm like, because I just need to see what idiot's driving the car.
0: Do you, Dan, do you give people the stink eye when you pass them?
2: I'm not much of a stink eye person. I just move along with my day.
0: Dan is like what my therapist, who I probably should set up a new appointment with.
1: I was going to say, we haven't gone lately.
0: I haven't seen him in about a month, but I might need him soon. But Dan is what Scott calls like the guy. Like, Dan is the guy that could sit out on the porch with all by himself with no phone and no books and actually enjoy it.
1: Right.
0: Yeah, I'm not that guy. Dan's like what's called healthy mentally. That's not me.
1: You're like a
0: I'm
1: fart.
0: Gonna pass them, and I'm like a
1: you're
0: what?
1: Like a fart in a skillet.
0: I'm like a fart, dude. Did you fart in a skillet before? Like, is that something we do now?
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3: What did you learn?
4: Ah, knowledge. Knowledge can come from a wide variety of places. Let's say you're on a vacation. You're walking through Beverly Hills in Rodeo Drive. And there...
5: Rodeo?
4: Let's agree to disagree. And there he is, walking towards you, Mr. MC Hammer. And you know MC Hammer has lived a life. He has been rich. He has been poor. He has been all the things... He has been used for money. You could learn a lot from him and receive a lot of knowledge from him. So as you're walking towards him, you know you are going to casually let your tongue flick on his shoulder as he walk by, and the knowledge will go down your throat 180 degrees, right? But as you're going, you're almost there. MC Hammer turns a little to his left, and he sees that your tongue is going to lift his shirt. It's going to lick his shirt. And you say... I am sorry. And what does he say, Elizabeth Mary?
5: Oh. Can't touch this.
4: Can't touch this. Ooh, can't touch this.
0: Hey, do you know that MC Hammer's You Can't Touch This is the only the fifth highest charting song on the Billboard Hot 100? It peaked at number 8.
5: Really?
0: So, yeah. His other songs did better. Pray. That's why I'm going to pray. Have you seen her? The Adams Groove. And Too Legit to Quit.
5: Oh.
0: Those did better.
5: I feel like Can't Touch This is like way more popular.
0: Can't Touch This has got to be one of the top most 100 popular songs of all time. I would imagine.
5: Did you rock Hammer Pants at all?
0: No, I didn't. I didn't have that thing for it.
5: We should get...
0: You want to dress me in hammer pants, you sick freak? You want to watch me walk around with some hammer pants on? Huh?
5: That'd be good. You know what? Maybe it adds some like bulk around the back end because you know you don't have a butt.
0: I have no butt. Maybe I could get fake
5: might
0: butt.
5: Might add some junk.
0: In my trunk?
5: Remember we wanted to stuff your pants and make it look like you had a huge badonk? No, I think that'd be so funny. We have to do that.
0: Thank you for clarifying that, by the way, because at one point I was like, I don't know where she's going with this, but... dude in the room, you might want to get the ready because she might talk about my, you know? Yeah, that thing. Thanks. A little slow on the button guy. When Sega, speaking of back in the day, when Sega was marketing Sonic the Hedgehog 2, the year was 1992. They decided to build hype by releasing it on a Tuesday. This was a big thing. They decided this would be a really good idea. Well, actually, it was genius. It stuck. And for decades, Tuesday was the official release date for video games. Actually, things are less structured now, but Tuesday's still very common when it comes to a video game release date. I thought that was
5: interesting.
0: Right?
5: Side note, I love Sonic the Hedgehog.
0: Do you? You played like the movie or the video game?
5: The video. I did back in 92 was like, that's my like jam. That's the 90s for my thing.
0: When were you born again? 88?
5: 87.
0: You were a baby. Before I get to the last one, Tijuana, Mexico is further north than Savannah, Georgia, just so you know. Okay.
5: Oh.
0: Savannah, Georgia is a fun city. Finally, your last one. Knowledge number 3-ish. Adding bubbles to a bath keeps the water warm for a longer period of time. Boom.
5: Whoa.
0: Hit the stop button on the music. Mind blown. Okay.
5: Interesting. We have a lot of bubbles in our house for bubble baths.
0: Yeah. Adding bubbles to a bath keeps the water warm for longer.
5: Huh.
0: I know.
5: Have you ever taken a bath?
0: Yes.
5: Like when's the last time you took a bath? I know you don't have a bath in your new place.
0: My new place is now, I got rid of the bathtub in my new place and made a big shower because I like big shower.
5: Your shower could fit the entire Fish with Friends team. We could all... It's huge.
0: I know. Hey, now.
5: Oh, God.
0: Come on over, guys.
5: Fish is like, come check out my new bathroom.
6: You want to maybe rock and roll in my bathroom, girl?
0: Actually, that was kind of a sexy little voice. Maybe I should call people later with that.
6: Hey, baby. How's it hanging?
5: That sounds like your voice from the radiothon we listened to years ago.
6: Hi, that this is my young fish. And sometimes I like to play fishina and I call people. Okay.
0: Anyway, we got to get going. I don't know why he did that for so long. That was awkward. Be good, be safe. Peace.

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6: Lows dip down to about 44 overnight under partly cloudy skies. Sunshine mixed with clouds at times again Friday. High temperatures reach up to 61. Partly cloudy skies Friday night. Lows dip down to about 48. High temperatures reach up to 69 Saturday with a slight chance of rain showers. 59, mainly sunny Sunday. Currently, it's 46 degrees. I'm staff meteorologist Derek Height.

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2: Why Country Web?
3: Lows dip down to about 44 overnight under partly cloudy skies. Sunshine mixed with clouds at times again Friday. High temperatures reach up to 61. Partly cloudy skies Friday night. Lows dip down to about 48. High temperatures reach up to 69 Saturday with a slight chance of rain showers. 59, mainly sunny Sunday. Right now, 45. I'm staff meteorologist Derek Height.

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10: Why Country Weather.
11: Lows dip down to about 44 overnight under partly cloudy skies. Sunshine mixed with clouds at times again Friday. High temperatures reach up to 61. Partly cloudy skies Friday night. Lows dip down to about 48. High temperatures reach up to 69 Saturday with a slight chance of rain showers. 59, mainly sunny Sunday. Currently, it's 45 degrees. I'm staff meteorologist Derek Height.

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7: Mainly clear overnight with a low of 43. Partly cloudy Friday, 61. Lows around 48 Friday night. Partly cloudy skies. Highs around 69 Saturday with a slight chance of rain showers. 59, mainly clear skies Sunday. A peek at the extended

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3: Country weather.
4: Mainly clear overnight with lows around 39. Partly cloudy skies Friday. Highs level off around 61. Lows level off around 48. Friday night, partly cloudy. Slight chance for showers Saturday. Highs around 69. 59, lots of sunshine Sunday. Taking a look at the long range, 57 Monday, 62 Tuesday, and 63 on Wednesday. Currently 41. I'm staff meteorologist Derek Height.

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4: Country weather. A blend of clouds and sun today with a high of 64. Partly cloudy again tonight, lows around 49. Chance of rain showers tomorrow, highs around 66. Temps a bit below average Sunday and Monday with highs in the upper 50s. Taking a look at the extended forecast, 62 Tuesday, 63 Wednesday, and 70 on Thursday. Right now, it's 39 degrees. I'm staff meteorologist Derek Height.

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16: Why Country Weather.
17: A blend of clouds and sun today with a high of 64. Partly cloudy again tonight, lows around 49. Chance of rain showers tomorrow, highs around 66. Temps a bit below average Sunday and Monday with highs in the upper 50s. Taking a look at the extended forecast, 62 Tuesday, 63 Wednesday, and 70 on Thursday. Right now, it's 37 degrees. I'm staff meteorologist Derek Hite.

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8: We're going to play easy trivia in just a matter of minutes. The category is the answer starts with F. What's a baby deer called, Amy?
10: Oh, a little fawn.
8: Correct. Lunchbox, what band is known for the song Pumped Up Kicks?
11: Oh, that's, it starts with F?
8: Mm-hmm.
11: Pumped Up Kicks, that's, it's not the Foo Fighters, guys. That is, Foster the People.
8: Correct.
12: Wow, good job, dude.
8: What 1982 movie stars Sean Penn and chronicles the lives of Southern California high school students?
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8: That's correct.
10: Oh, my gosh.
8: Look at you guys. It's going to be a good game, then. Really, you guys good. Are nailing it. All right, easy trivia coming up.
0: Bones.
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0: In the next segment, a guest that I am so surprised at how beloved she is. Her name is Jen Hamilton. She's a labor and delivery nurse. She is massive online, and she was great. But I didn't realize how much everybody loved her. I'm going to talk to her about stuff. Like, I didn't cut the cord. Like, how does she feel about me not cutting the cord? And also the longest labor ever that she's been a part of. Jen Hamilton next.
1: Bobby Bones. Let's go.
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1: I was talking with labor and delivery nurse Jen Hamilton, massive online. I just wanted to get her take on me not cutting the cord.
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4: Jen Hamilton.
1: I chose not to cut the cord because... there's a judgment gasp.
5: The judgment already coming through.
1: Good.
5: Okay, so, continue. Give me the reasoning.
1: So they asked, would you like to cut the cord? To which I responded, is there any literal benefit to me cutting this cord? They said, no. I said, I choose not to feel metal going through human flesh, so I will not cut the cord. If you tell me there is something about this, for example, I did skin to skin because I learned why that was important. Right. I said, if there's something about cutting the cord that is a bond to my daughter and myself, I'm in. But if it's literally just me taking metal and going through human flesh, I'm out. So I did not cut the cord. I will now accept your judgment.
5: Okay. Do you regret it? Do you wish that you did?
1: No, I don't want to cut through humans. I don't want to cut through skin. I don't know the benefit.
5: It's skin, though. It's just like,
1: it's meat.
5: It's just a rite of passage.
1: It's meat.
5: You know? I'll give you that.
1: If they would have said you need to chew through it so you can really feel the love, I would have chewed through it before I would have cut it with scissors, because at least chewing through it had been something primal. Yeah, I totally passed. How many dads pass on cutting the cord?
5: More than you would think, but I do often talk them into it sometimes, because I think that there's a lot of dads who aren't expecting that question, or like, we're thinking about it. And then we're like, okay, time to cut the cord. You ready? And then they're like, whoa, that's not my job. And then we, you know, encourage. So what I like to do is say, where's your phone? We're documenting this moment. You know, it can be a rite of passage. We had a dad that was like, well, I didn't cut it with the last one. I was like, new tradition, right? You can cut it with this one. I'd say 5% of dads turn us down.
1: That's all?
5: Yeah.
1: Oh, wow.
5: I'm very persuasive.
1: What if I would have said, I will chew through the cord? Is that allowed?
5: I mean, I've never seen that happen. I think you would definitely get some looks. I mean, I don't think I can stop you from doing that. I might have my own thoughts about that. But I would keep them to myself. I'm all about informed and empowered decision making. So even if you decide to do something that I wouldn't, I'd say, you do you, boo. That's what I'd say.
1: What are the rules on phones in the room? Because I did get in our delivery the baby landing on my wife's chest, but I didn't know the rules. So I was just kind of, I wasn't hiding it, but I knew there were places I didn't need to be. Are there rules?
5: There are rules. I will say this. I will say, no one can make you do anything that you don't want to do. For me personally, so the rules around recording a birth are all about liability for the hospital and everyone involved. For me, if I see, and I might get in trouble for saying this, but like if I see someone recording during a birth, I keep my mouth shut. Like I don't personally care. And what I'll tell them is like, hey, I'm not going to say anything. You might have other people that do. I personally don't care, but a lot of people do.
4: Bobby Bones.
2: Yeah.
1: All right, there's a full episode up, almost an hour long with Jen Hamilton. All you have to do is go search for the Bobby Cast wherever you get your podcasts. It can be iHeartRadio. You can watch it on Netflix if you want to watch it with your eyeballs, but it's the Bobby Cast. Check it out.
2: Come on up.
4: Tell me something good.
2: Yeah.
1: What happens when you send a paper airplane over a fence with a request on it? I think you're going to like the story. I have it next in our segment called Tell Me Something Good.
2: Bobby Bones.
6: It's the Bobby Bones.
1: You can have the skills, the background, a solid resume, but sometimes what really separates one candidate from another is how excited they are about the opportunity. 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
0: Hey, what's up? It's Kristen. I'm taking over at 11 a.m. right after the Bobby Bones Show. I've got music news, your favorite country tracks, and more to get you through the day. Join me and let's hang out.
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7: Good morning. I'm Jim Irizarry. LaPorte County Commissioners voted unanimously to move forward with an ordinance restricting where data centers can be built and how they operate. The decision comes after a proposed Microsoft data center raised concerns about noise, traffic, and water use in the county. The ordinance includes restrictions on setbacks, noise levels, and water usage for any data center built in LaPorte County. One provision protects agricultural land, meaning only industrial land can be zoned to build a data center. The Berrien Community Foundation has received a $140,000 grant to further their community nutrition hub, connecting healthcare providers, food organizations, and farmers with residents in need. Meals on Wheels of Southwest Michigan will serve as the anchor agency for the initiative, which will focus on medically tailored meals and improving access to locally grown food. Partners will spend the coming months developing the hub's operating model. The South Bend Cubs have taken two from the Lansing Lugnuts so far, winning yesterday's Education Day matchup 3-1. South Bend pitchers struck out 16 before a crowd of 6,100. Designated hitter Cole Mathis launched a two-run homer in the sixth inning to seal the victory. It's back to night baseball for the two teams tonight at Four Winds Field. First pitch is at 7:05 on Sports Radio WSBT. Michael Busch drove in the winning run on a bases-loaded walk in the 10th inning. The Chicago Cubs beat the Cincinnati Reds 7-6 last night for their eighth consecutive victory. Travis d'Arnaud hit a three-run homer. Walbert Urania threw six innings of two-hit ball. The Los Angeles Angels defeated the Chicago White Sox 8-2. Sonny Gray pitched five innings in his return from injury. The Boston Red Sox finished up a three-game sweep of the Detroit Tigers with a 4-0 win yesterday.
8: White Country Way!
0: Sunny skies today, increasing clouds and some scattered showers expected this afternoon. High temperatures up around 58. I'm Chief Meteorologist Carrie Pujol.
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17: From ABC News and Good Morning America, I'm Lori Bergamotto. 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
5: Hey, what's up? 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I'm taking over at 11 a.m. right after the Bobby Bones Show. 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
7: Good morning. I'm Jim Irizarry. Governor Mike Braun announced an expansion of paid parental leave for state employees to include foster child placement. The announcement comes during Foster Care Awareness Month. With the policy update, eligible state employees who are foster parents can now take the same paid leave as parents who welcome children through the birth or adoption of a child. Braun said the updated policy is part of his Family First initiative. The Diamond Lake Association is asking Penn Township leaders for a temporary moratorium on approvals tied to a large-scale project that's being discussed. The group said there isn't clear public information on the project's scope, timeline, or impact. They said that's fueling confusion and concern. The association said they're not automatically against development, but they want a more transparent process and assurances the plan won't harm the aquifer, the lake, or the surrounding watershed. Cade Cunningham had 25 points and 10 assists. Tobias Harris scored 21 points. The Detroit Pistons beat the Cleveland Cavaliers 107-97 last night to take a 2-0 lead in their second round series. Game 3 is Saturday in Cleveland. The top-seeded Pistons have won 5 straight games since Orlando put them on the brink of elimination in the first round. Shai Gilgeous-Alexander and Chet Holmgren each scored 22 points. The defending champion Oklahoma City Thunder beat the Los Angeles Lakers 125-107 on Thursday night for a 2-0 lead in that series. Los Angeles will host Game 3 on Saturday. In the NHL, Jordan Staal and Andrei Shvechnikov scored on the power play. Jalen Chatfield added a shorthanded goal, keying a special teams effort that helped the Carolina Hurricanes win their 7th straight playoff game, 4-1 over the Philadelphia Flyers last night in Game 3.
8: Why country weather?
9: Partly sunny skies today, a few scattered showers through the day as well. High temperatures at 63. I'm Chief Meteorologist Carrie Pujol.
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3: Good morning, Indiana. Good morning, Michigan. This is Y Country.
2: 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Yay!
3: Around the room, in 1989, Blockbuster Video was growing so fast that a new store opened every 17 hours.
12: Wow.
3: At its peak in 2004, there were 9,094 stores. It employed 84,000 people. Today, there is one left in Bend, Oregon. At one point, I believe Blockbuster had the option to buy Netflix and they passed on it.
12: Oh,
13: I believe that's true.
3: Yeah.
12: It's tough.
3: RIP to Blockbuster Video. What a time though, huh? What a time that was.
14: All right, Amy.
13: After major nuclear accidents, some cleanup efforts have included planting sunflowers because of their ability to absorb certain contaminants from soil and water.
12: Wow, that's cool.
3: Man, I feel bad for those flowers. They're born to just be contaminated and die.
12: Yeah.
13: Well, I don't know if it kills them.
3: Oh, that's
13: them.
3: My empathetic heart. Oh.
13: Towards a sunflower.
3: Yeah. That's me.
13: I mean, it's a beautiful way to help restore what happened.
3: Yeah, I agree. That's cool.
13: I think like after like Chernobyl, they planted some sunflowers. I don't know how much it helped. Obviously, there's a limit.
3: Yeah, that place won't be safe for 100 years.
13: Yeah.
3: More sunflowers, what I say.
12: Yeah. Bring them in.
3: Just dump sunflower seeds like crazy out there. On average, a semi gets about 6 miles per gallon.
14: That's not very good.
12: No, it's not.
3: That's bad mileage.
13: Yeah. Yeah.
3: Lunchbox?
14: Elephants are big animals. And they got big old teeth. Their molars weigh 6 pounds apiece.
12: Dang.
3: That's wild.
12: Big teeth.
3: That'd be cool to have in your house.
12: Like a molar?
3: Of an elephant that's already died, though.
12: Sure.
3: Or one that went to the dentist and got a fake one, because I don't want to kill it for one.
12: They got their tooth extracted.
3: Yes. Like me, they got fake teeth. They got veneers, elephant veneers. Eddie?
12: So you know the Caesar salad? It's not Italian. The Caesar salad was invented in Mexico in 1924 by an Italian immigrant named Caesar Cardini.
3: But that sounds Italian if it's an Italian immigrant.
12: He is from Italy, but he lived in Mexico when he created it. So therefore, it is a Mexican dish.
3: Mm. Feels like it's Italian who did it.
12: No. It's Mexican, guys.
13: But it came from an Italian.
12: In Mexico. And it all happened. He was at his restaurant. He had a restaurant in Mexico.
13: An Italian restaurant?
12: Yes, it was. Actually. And they were like, ooh, let's have some good food or whatever. Make us something. And he's like, let me put the salad together. There he is. I call it my Caesar salad.
3: Feels Italian to me, but okay. You guys know Phyllis from The Office?
12: Yes.
14: Yeah.
3: She was one of the people who sold. She's like the elderly motherly. She was once an NFL cheerleader. She cheered for the Cardinals back when they were in St. Louis in the 1970s. So that's fun. And number two, she wasn't an actor. She was a casting agent for that show.
13: Oh, really?
3: Yeah.
13: Then she cast herself. That's smart.
3: Yeah.
12: That is smart.
3: That's how Dick Cheney was vice president.
12: What?
3: He led
13: just nominated
3: himself. Yeah, he's like, I'm going to go find the right. Oh, I think it's me.
12: Oh, boy.
3: Yeah. Crazy. All right, next up, Morgan.
15: The sun makes a sound at 100 dB created by plasma motions and nuclear reactions within the interior, but we can't hear it in the vacuum of space.
12: Oh. But it's super loud.
3: It's a big muffler.
15: So
3: space is a big
15: loud.
3: Muffler.
15: Yeah.
3: Yeah. Scientists estimate only 5 to 10% of cancer is caused by genes. Cancer mostly comes from a combination of our environment, lifestyle, getting older, and chance. But a bad family history of cancer is a risk factor worth discussing with your doctor. But again, only around 10%. That's a heavy 10%.
12: That is.
3: Don't get me wrong. But yeah, it's what we're eating, drinking, and breathing in. And it's a big part of it, you know? All right, there you go. Hey, nothing happier than that. The word phony comes from telephone. Since early phones had such bad quality audio, it made people's voices sound fake.
12: Oh, they sounded phony.
13: Oh, okay.
12: That's interesting.
3: Okay, good. We end on that one then.
12: Yeah, I like that.
3: All right, there you go. Fun

0: Lunchbox thinks he's being passed over for something, and he is quite upset about it. We will talk about it next.
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6: Good morning, I'm Jim Irizarry. Police have identified the woman who died after an officer-related shooting Wednesday in South Bend as Hannah Oberegg of South Bend. Police were called to the area of Portage and Cleveland just before 3:15 after a mother requested a welfare check for her 25-year-old daughter who was having a medical episode. Officers located Oberegg at the Phillips 66 just before 3:30. 2 minutes later, police said they received a call of shots fired. Indiana State Police are handling the investigation. This was one of two officer-involved shootings in the area on Wednesday. Police have identified the suspects who died in an officer-involved shooting in Cass County as 46-year-old Tony Artuzzi of Edwardsburg. That shooting happened after an armed break-in and a fire at a nearby home. Police said they later received a call about Artuzzi being near Pine Lake Street and Harris Street. That's where an exchange of gunfire happened and reportedly left Artuzzi unresponsive. He later died from his injuries. The incident remains under investigation. The South Bend Cubs once again came out on top against the Lansing Lugnuts on Thursday night at Four Winds Field, winning by a 9-2 score. Playing through a 90-minute rain delay, the Cubs blew the game open in the middle innings, taking a 3-0 series lead into the weekend. The series continues tonight at 7:05 on Sports Radio WSBT. Michael Conforto went 3-for-3 with a homer and two RBIs. Shota Imanaga pitched 6 innings of one-run ball. The Chicago Cubs extended their winning streak to 9 games with an 8-3 win over the Cincinnati Reds. Chicago visits the Texas Rangers for a weekend series starting tonight. The Detroit Tigers and Chicago White Sox were both off last night. The Tigers are in Kansas City this weekend to take on the Royals, while the White Sox host the Seattle Mariners. White Country
7: weather. Partly sunny skies today. A few scattered showers through the day as well. High temperatures at 63. I'm Chief Meteorologist Carrie Pujol.
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10: 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Yay!
2: Around the room, in 1989, Blockbuster Video was growing so fast that a new store opened every 17 hours.
11: Wow.
2: At its peak in 2004, there were 9,094 stores. It employed 84,000 people. Today, there is one left in Bend, Oregon. At one point, I believe, Blockbuster had the option to buy Netflix, and they passed on it.
11: Oh,
5: I believe that's true.
2: Yeah.
11: It's tough.
2: RIP to Blockbuster Video. What a time, though, huh? What a time that was.
12: All right, Amy.
5: After major nuclear accidents, some cleanup efforts have included planting sunflowers because of their ability to absorb certain contaminants from soil and water.
11: Wow, that's cool.
2: Man, I feel bad for those flowers. They're born to just be contaminated and die.
11: Yeah.
5: Well, I don't know if it kills them.
2: Oh, that's
5: them.
2: My empathetic heart. Aww.
5: Towards a sunflower.
2: Yeah. That's me.
5: I mean, it's a beautiful way to help restore what happened.
2: Yeah, I agree.
5: I think like after like Chernobyl, they planted some sunflowers. I don't know how much it helped. Obviously, there's a limit.
2: Yeah, that place won't be safe for 100 years.
5: Yeah.
2: More sunflowers, what I say.
11: Yeah. Bring them in.
2: Just dump sunflower seeds like crazy out there. On average, a semi gets about 6 miles per gallon.
12: That's not very good.
11: No, it's not.
2: That's bad mileage.
5: Yeah. Yikes.
2: Lunchbox?
12: Elephants are big animals. And they got big old teeth. Their molars weigh 6 pounds apiece.
11: Dang.
2: That's wild.
11: Big teeth.
2: That'd be cool to have in your house.
11: Like a molar?
2: Of an elephant that's already died, though.
11: Sure.
2: Or one that went to the dentist and got a fake one, because I don't want to kill it for one.
11: They got their tooth extracted.
2: Yes. Like me, they got fake teeth. They got veneers, elephant veneers. Eddie?
11: So you know the Caesar salad? It's not Italian. The Caesar salad was invented in Mexico in 1924 by an Italian immigrant named Caesar Cardini.
2: But that sounds Italian if it's an Italian immigrant.
11: He is from Italy, but he lived in Mexico when he created it. So therefore, it is a Mexican dish.
2: Mm. Feels like it's Italian who did it.
11: No. It's Mexican, guys.
5: But it came from an Italian.
11: In Mexico. And it all happened. He was at his restaurant. He had a restaurant in Mexico.
5: An Italian restaurant?
11: Yes, it was. Actually. And they were like, ooh, let's have some good food or whatever. Make us something. And he's like, let me put the salad together. There he is. I call it my Caesar salad.
2: Feels Italian to me, but okay. You guys know Phyllis from The Office?
11: Yes.
12: Yeah.
2: She was one of the people who sold. She's like the elderly motherly. She was once an NFL cheerleader. She cheered for the Cardinals back when they were in St. Louis in the 1970s. So that's fun. And number two, she wasn't an actor. She was a casting agent for that show.
5: Oh, really?
2: Yeah.
5: Then she cast herself. That's smart.
2: Yeah.
11: That is smart.
2: That's how Dick Cheney was vice president.
11: What?
2: He left.
5: Just nominated himself.
2: Yeah, he's like, I'm going to go find the right. Oh, I think it's me.
11: Oh, boy.
2: Yeah. Crazy. All right, next up, Morgan.
13: The sun makes a sound at 100 dB created by plasma motions and nuclear reactions within the interior, but we can't hear it in the vacuum of space.
11: Oh. but it's super loud.
14: It's a big muffler.
13: So
14: space is a big
13: loud.
14: Muffler.
13: Yeah.
14: Scientists estimate only 5 to 10% of cancer is caused by genes. Cancer mostly comes from a combination of our environment, lifestyle, getting older, and chance. But a bad family history of cancer is a risk factor worth discussing with your doctor. But again, only around 10%. That's a heavy 10%.
11: That is.
14: Don't get me wrong. But yeah, it's what we're eating, drinking, and breathing in. And it's a big part of it, you know? All right, there you go. Hey, nothing happier than that. The word phony comes from telephone. Since early phones had such bad quality audio, it made people's voices sound fake.
11: They sounded phony.
13: Oh, okay.
11: That's interesting.
14: Okay, good. We end on that one then.
11: Yeah, I like
14: All
11: that.
14: All right, there you go.
10: Fun Fact Friday. Yay! Come on up.
15: Tell me something good.
14: Yeah. A 6-year-old had to celebrate differently this year, but the community came together to make it the best birthday yet. Lunchbox has it next in our segment called Tell Me Something Good.
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16: 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I'm taking over at 11 a.m. right after the Bobby Bones Show. 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
18: Good morning, I'm Jim Irizarry. Whirlpool Corporation is taking drastic action to conserve cash amid a sales decline that's being blamed on sharply declining consumer confidence driven by the unexpected war in Iran. For the first time in 55 years, Whirlpool will stop quarterly dividend payments to shareholders. During a conference call with shareholders yesterday, CEO Mark Bitzer also referred to a potential $20 million cost reduction, which suggested another round of cost-cutting moves that would impact the Benton Harbor Global and North American headquarters operations in Southwest Michigan. South Bend Councilman Troy Warner is stepping down from his 4th District seat to become Mayor James Mueller's new chief of staff. Warner said he's honored by the mayor's trust and looks forward to supporting department heads and city staff as they grow and build the city. Warner's last day on the council will be next Friday. Democratic precinct chairs from the 4th District will hold a caucus to pick his replacement for the remainder of his term. A date has not been set. Notre Dame football announced kickoff times for its home games this upcoming season, with 3 games scheduled under the lights at Notre Dame Stadium. Notre Dame's matchups against Michigan State on September 19th, Miami on November 7th, and SMU on November 21st all start at 7:30 p.m. It's the second straight season the Fighting Irish will host 3 night games. The Shamrock Series game against Wisconsin at Lambeau Field in Green Bay, Wisconsin will also start at 7:30 on Sunday, September 6th. The team's remaining 3 home games are all set to start at 3:30. Those games include Rice for the home opener on September 12th, Stanford on October 10th, and Boston College on November 14th. Hear every Notre Dame football game this season on Sunny 101.5 and Sports Radio WSBT.
10: Why Country Weather.
19: Partly sunny skies today, a few scattered showers through the day as well. High temperatures at 63. I'm Chief Meteorologist Carrie Pujol.
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5: Sunshine mixed with clouds at times this afternoon. Daytime highs approaching 64. Partly cloudy skies tonight. Lows level off around 49. Chance of rain showers tomorrow. Daytime highs approaching 66. Sunshine mixed with clouds at times. Dry with temperatures below average Sunday and Monday. And highs from the mid-50s to the upper 50s. Currently 56. I'm staff meteorologist Derek Hite.

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10: Why Country Weather. Sunshine mixed with clouds at times this afternoon. Daytime highs approaching 64. Partly cloudy skies tonight. Lows level off around 49. Chance of rain showers tomorrow. Daytime highs approaching 66. Sunshine mixed with clouds at times. Dry with temperatures below average Sunday and Monday, and highs from the mid-50s to the upper 50s. Right now, 59. I'm staff meteorologist Derek Height.

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11: Sunshine mixed with clouds at times this afternoon. Daytime highs approaching 64. Partly cloudy skies again tonight. Lows around 49. A blend of clouds and sun tomorrow. Chance of rain showers. Highs level off around 66. Right now, 59. 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
3: Why Country Weather.
4: This afternoon, under partly cloudy skies. Lows dip down to about 49 tonight, partly cloudy skies. Slight chance for showers tomorrow. High temperatures reach up to 66. Sunshine mixed with clouds at times. Lots of sunshine Sunday with a high of 58. 55 Monday. Currently, it's 61 degrees.
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3: Happy Friday. Yes.
4: We made it.
3: Woohoo.
4: Is it good? I mean, as an adult, it doesn't really matter.
3: I don't know, man.
4: It's a good day, no matter what.
3: It's not even like excited for the weekend. I'm just like happy that the week is kind of over.
4: Yeah.
3: But I've got work to do on the weekend.
4: Right. So I work on the weekends too. So it's just like a happy little magical check mark. Like we did another week.
3: Yes. You marked another thing off the list.
4: Yep.
3: And more things are added every day. 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
1: And it's time for your happy headline of the day. High school student escorts his grandmother to prom.
0: Aww.
1: It's prom season, which causes plenty of high school students to stress about who to ask to the big dance. But 17-year-old Avant Williams of La Crosse, Wisconsin, has known who his prom date would be since he was 2 years old.
0: That's cute.
1: His grandmother, Svala Heller. Svala grew up in Iceland, where prom isn't really a thing. But after a lifetime of watching glamorous American movies, she always dreamed of experiencing the real deal. It seems Avant took that wish to heart, promising her over a decade ago that he'd be the one to take her. And he didn't just fulfill the promise. He went all out, posing for traditional photos and even bringing along his best friend as a second escort for the night.
0: Aww.
1: Svala says she soaked up all the glamour she'd seen on TV, while Avant says it was the least he could do for the woman who's been by his side his entire life. As Svala explained, "We have such a special bond. I'm taking in every second and enjoying every moment."
0: That's awesome.
1: That is beautiful.
0: Can you imagine going to prom with your grandma or grandpa?
1: I could not.
0: That'd be a great time.
1: The happy headline is brought to you by United Way of Southwest Michigan. United is the way we create lasting change in Southwest Michigan for over 80 years. Give, advocate, or volunteer now at uwsm.org.
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1: Wasn't that a line from a rom-com? 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
0: Out of all the bars, in all the places, you chose me. 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
1: Ella Langley has become quite popular lately, not just among the ladies.
0: Mm-hmm.
1: If you're familiar, her male fan base has their own nickname.
0: I did not know that.
1: They're called the Ella Fellas.
0: Ella's Fellas.
1: Yeah, she even has merch for them.
0: Oh, okay, sure, why not?
1: So women are sharing online how the men in their life have been crushing on Ella Langley. One person said, I'll take hearing about Ella Langley over Sydney Sweeney any day.
0: Oh, like hearing about it? I mean, there's a difference in crushing on someone and talking about them nonstop.
1: Right.
0: Don't be weird.
1: Yeah, don't be weird to be like, no, they're a babe. Like, no.
0: Gross.
1: Ella Langley, she's great.
0: I'm glad you don't talk like that.
1: I don't.
0: Eric Church opened his bar Chiefs in downtown Nashville in 2024. If you've never visited, there's about 40 bars in just a 5-block yeah. stretch. So what makes his so special? He says, quote, we have a venue that brings in people 5-6 nights a week, and we put them on stage, and we don't make them play other people's songs. Mm. It's about people being discovered.
1: I love that.
0: And Nashville's the place to do it.
1: That's your Music City Minute for today. 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
1: Weather. Sunshine mixed with clouds at times this afternoon. Daytime highs approaching 64. Lows dip down to about 49 tonight. Partly cloudy skies. Slight chance of rain showers tomorrow. Daytime highs approaching 66. A mix of clouds and sun. Temperatures below average Sunday and Monday, with highs from the mid-50s to the upper 50s. Currently, it's 63 degrees. I'm staff meteorologist Derek Height.

0: Mother's Day's coming up on Sunday.
1: It is.
0: Are you excited for it?
1: Sure.
0: I mean, you're not a mother.
1: I am not a mother. I have a mother.
0: You do have a mother. I have a mother, too.
1: What
0: a strange coincidence.
1: We need to do things for them. I have a gift or two. It's really hard to shop for your mom, though.
0: I know. I still don't really have a thing for my mom.
1: Well, the problem is now she's moving, and so we don't need to get her things.
0: Right.
1: Because she doesn't want to pack it away.
0: I don't want to get her flowers for her garden because, well, that garden's going to be somebody else's garden here pretty soon.
1: Right.
0: The consumables are probably a good idea. I'd still owe her a cheeseburger. Not a cheeseburger, an olive burger.
1: Olive burger date.
0: An olive burger date. Yeah, hanging out, having a delicious burger. And I think I'm going to do that on Sunday.
1: Oh, yeah, okay. But that's not really a Mother's Day gift. That's the Christmas gift on Mother's Day.
0: Yeah, I think they both count. I think we can just call it good. Can we? No?
1: Sure, it's your mom. You can do whatever you want.
0: Do I need to get her something else? Because this will be the last Mother's Day I will spend with my mom in Michigan.
1: Yeah, yeah. You know her best. She doesn't like things, so handing her a gift is never a good idea.
0: Right.
1: She's very well known for saying, I don't want this.
0: Yeah, I mean, I will say, and this is where I get my, I was saying this the other day, this is where I get my sense of humor, but also my, I guess my brash personality. The brutal honesty comes from my mother.
1: Yeah, yeah,
0: the sense of humor, I think, comes from my father.
1: Yeah.
0: It's a bad combination.
1: Well, it makes you a pretty funny guy. I don't know. I mean, she just wants to spend time with you.
0: Yeah.
1: As most moms do on Mother's Day. I think with adult children, you know, with younger kids, they're like, I would like 3 hours of silence. Mm. Maybe a spa day. Mm. I don't think she likes spa days, though.
0: No, I don't think so. I don't think she likes people touching her feet or hands or anything, or really anything. So.
1: Well, you have like 24 hours to decide.
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3: We try to eat healthy whenever we can.
4: Sometimes.
3: Yeah, but then
4: I just wanted a juicy, gross burger yesterday, and it was lovely.
3: It was good, right?
4: Yeah.
3: What was your burger? It was your burger was a cheeseburger with cheese to dip in.
4: Yeah, because it was great.
3: And it was good. Because I didn't see, it was so good that I didn't even get a chance to try it.
4: Sometimes, 93% of the time I offer you a bite. I was not offering you a bite yesterday.
3: And that's the thing. You know, I had this conversation with somebody the other day about, you know, the things where you're like, man, I don't know what I want to eat. And what's the first thing that comes to mind when you're like, man, I'm just so hungry? Pizza?
4: Yeah.
3: Burgers?
4: Yeah.
3: And for me, also Mexican food.
4: We have a problem here because I crave, I like Elaine Bennis from Seinfeld. I crave big salads. There isn't a place in Niles to get a big salad.
3: No, there isn't.
4: I like the salad bar, like at that one grocery store, because I can build a big salad.
3: Oh, yeah, yeah.
4: But it closes fairly early.
3: I remember when we lived out east, there was a salad company.
4: Yeah, like
3: that,
4: great.
3: They were called Salad Works or something like that.
4: Yeah, loved it.
3: Have you seen this, though? There's a trend on TikTok of fart salad. Have you had a fart salad?
4: I can say I have not eaten a fart salad lately. I did make a salad for a get-together once that I called fart salad because I used raw kale and it stunk up the whole house.
3: Oh, yeah, yeah, yeah.
4: If you What's use in this fart salad?
3: Key ingredients, fiber-rich cruciferous vegetables.
4: Yeah, okay. So like broccoli, kohlrabi, Brussels sprouts.
3: Yeah.
4: Yep, that's a bowl of farts.
3: Yeah, if you throw the kale in there.
4: Yeah.
3: Ugh. That's
4: Do you want me to make this weekend?
3: I don't know because I don't really know what I mean. Obviously, having high fiber and all that stuff is high farters. It's healthier.
4: You did say a few weeks ago, like, I would like to start eating more fiber. So if I make this fart salad, are you going to eat it? Or are you just going to say, oh, it's going to hurt my stomach?
3: I think I'm going to do the classic cartoon thing of the clothespin on the nose and then eat my fart salad. Maybe I'll do that.
4: Yeah, I don't have anything nice to say.
3: You might be able to feed me that fart salad and then like you go away for a while, like maybe go to a movie or something like that, because I will stink up the house.
4: Well, generally you're like, I don't really need help with farts, so
3: yeah, I definitely don't need help with farts.

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1: So there are a lot of phrases that people use that either don't apply to the situation or they don't really know where they come from.
2: Sure.
1: And it just makes you look at them like, what are you talking about? Mm-hmm. We were talking the other day about how far something is from our house.
2: Yeah.
1: And I was like, yeah, no, it's only like 9 miles. Like, it's literally 9 miles from our house. It's down
2: about 15
1: in,
2: minutes.
1: It's down in Mishawaka, so, you know, it takes a little bit longer to get there. And they were like, well, 9 miles as the crow flies. And I was like, what? No, 9 miles as the road is laid.
2: Yeah, that is one phrase out of all of the old-timey phrases that we don't really know where they come from. That's one I've never understood.
1: I get it. As the crow flies, I get it. It means if you're floating through the air, guess what? I'm not a crow. So right. I am not using that as a measurement of distance.
2: I am not traveling for dinner in my tiny little airplane that looks like a crow. I'm not doing that.
1: As the crow flies does not pertain here. I was talking about driving a vehicle because I am a human.
2: Yes.
1: A normal-sized human.
2: Actual road miles. I'm not walking through people's yards either.
1: Right.
2: So I'm not going a straight line.
1: Flying over houses and avoiding all the fields. Nope. I am, it is 9 miles from my house on the road in a vehicle.
2: So next time somebody says, as the crow flies, I said, no, as the car drives.
1: Yes.
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2: A Florida motorcyclist in a fuzzy white bunny helmet led troopers on a late night chase that topped 120 miles per hour before he finally gave up.
1: These statements from Florida never surprise me.
2: I'll tell you more about it in today's edition of
3: Weird World News.
2: Cops say 29-year-old Dalton Hubbert sped down Route 19 in Pasco County, weaving through traffic with his license plate flipped up.
1: Okay.
2: Seems suspicious. When they tried to pull him over, he decided to hop to it and take off. Running red lights and pushing dangerous speeds with his long bunny ears flapping in the breeze. About 30 minutes later, he ran out of bounce and pulled over.
1: Somebody loved writing this.
2: Yeah. So he was photographed being taken into custody while still wearing the bunny helmet.
1: Mm-hmm.
2: I was hoping he was going to be in a full-on bunny costume.
1: Yeah, like a weird little nose and whiskers.
2: He now faces multiple charges, including reckless driving and fleeing law enforcement.
1: I love that when we get these stories, they never really tell you why. Yeah. And, you know, maybe there isn't a why. Maybe they're just like, today, I'm going.
2: Yeah, that's your Weird World News for today.

0: The winner of the Green Thumb giveaway is Lexi Pulling from Stevensville. All right. Well, congratulations. How do you feel?
1: I'm excited.
0: So you got a Green Thumb?
1: I try.
0: Okay.
2: The Green Thumb Giveaway, presented by Barbet Farms and Greenhouse. 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
2: Why Country Weather.
3: Sunshine mixed with clouds at times this afternoon. Daytime highs approaching 64. Partly cloudy skies again tonight. Lows level off around 50. Slight chance of rain showers tomorrow. Daytime highs approaching 66. Sunshine mixed with clouds at times. Dry with temperatures a bit below average Sunday and Monday, and highs from the mid-50s to the upper 50s. Right now, 61. I'm staff meteorologist Derek Height.

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2: So it was Earth Day on Wednesday, and we've been cleaning up around the property, around the township down in New Buffalo. They did this big thing where all the businesses participated. And you have some students who still need community service for this year.
1: Yeah, graduation is like 20 days away, so they need to get their community service done before they actually get to graduate.
2: And I was like, why don't you see if they want to come over here? You know, we're on a corner of two major highways, and there's plenty of property and litter that needs to be picked up.
1: Yeah, so I said, okay, so I'm giving you some opportunities for some community service. You could help me in the radio studio at the school, or you could help clean up around Jocelyn's parking lot at the bookstore. And just, I would say, you want to bring dirty clothes. And she was very confused by that statement. When I was a kid, I always called them play clothes.
2: Yeah.
1: Like clothes that you're okay with getting dirty. But she...
2: If you fall out of a tree, you get a grass stain, it's okay.
1: She misinterpreted it like, so I should bring my dirty laundry?
2: Yeah, what? That is so... Why is that? Bring your dirty clothes.
1: Yes, bring your already dirty clothes.
2: Bring a hamper of clothing.
1: Right.
2: No, what?
1: I said, no, clothes in which you're okay with being dirty.
2: So weird.
1: You know, mud and all that stuff. And I said, bring gloves. And she's like, oh, that makes more sense.
2: Bring my laundry hamper to Earth Day?
0: When they're not arguing over what's for dinner, they're bringing you the best in country music. 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
4: That's a possibility. 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
3: Yeah, no, that's on the list.
4: Probably because you need my car because you need more space.
3: I need the bigger vehicle.
4: Oh, okay. Well, we've got a lot of things to get to here on the show before we get to the weekend. The happy headline of the day is coming up next.
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2: And it's time for your happy headline of the day. High school student escorts his grandmother to prom.
1: Aww.
2: It's prom season, which causes plenty of high school students to stress about who to ask to the big dance. But 17-year-old Avant Williams of La Crosse, Wisconsin, has known who his prom date would be since he was 2 years old.
1: That's cute.
2: His grandmother, Svala Heller. Svala grew up in Iceland, where prom isn't really a thing. But after a lifetime of watching glamorous American movies, she always dreamed of experiencing the real deal. It seems Avant took that wish to heart, promising her over a decade ago that he'd be the one to take her. And he didn't just fulfill the promise. He went all out, posing for traditional photos and even bringing along his best friend as a second escort for the night.
1: Aww.
2: Svala says she soaked up all the glamour she'd seen on TV, while Avant says it was the least he could do for the woman who's been by his side his entire life. As Svala explained, "We have such a special bond. I'm taking in every second and enjoying every moment."
1: That's awesome.
2: That is beautiful.
1: Can you imagine going to prom with your grandma or grandpa?
2: I could not.
1: That'd be a great time.
2: The happy headline is brought to you by United Way of Southwest Michigan. United is the way we create lasting change in Southwest Michigan for over 80 years. Give, advocate, or volunteer now at uwsm.org.
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2: Ella Langley has become quite popular lately, not just among the ladies.
1: Mm-hmm.
2: If you're familiar, her male fan base has their own nickname.
1: I did not know that.
2: They're called the Ella Fellas.
1: Ella's Fellas.
2: Yeah, she even has merch for them.
1: Oh, okay, sure, why not?
2: So women are sharing online how the men in their life have been crushing on Ella Langley. One person said, I'll take hearing about Ella Langley over Sydney Sweeney any day.
1: Oh, like hearing about it? I mean, there's a difference in crushing on someone and talking about them nonstop.
2: Right.
1: Don't be weird.
2: Yeah, don't be weird to be like, no, they're a babe. Like, no.
1: Gross.
2: Ella Langley, she's great.
1: I'm glad you don't talk like that.
2: I don't.
1: Eric Church opened his bar Chiefs in downtown Nashville in 2024. If you've never visited, there's about 40 bars in just a 5-block stretch. So what makes his so special? He says, quote, we have a venue that brings in people 5-6 nights a week, and we put them on stage, and we don't make them play other people's songs. Mm. It's about people being discovered.
2: I love that.
1: And Nashville's the place to do it.
2: That's your Music City Minute for today. 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

0: missed the Johnny and Jocelyn show, you missed this.
1: Yeah, I missed the neighborhood drama yesterday.
2: Yeah, and there really wasn't that much neighborhood drama.
1: And you were like, it sounded like... That doesn't help
2: and
1: me.
2: And then this, and then a couple police officers went the...
1: Yeah, that's not... That does not help me. It's probably better off if you just don't tell me.
2: Maybe I should take a lip reading class.
1: Either that, or you can do the super nosy thing and just be like, what? I gotta vacuum my front yard. It's snowing.
2: Go outside with a rake.
1: Yeah, I'm gonna sprinkle some salt per inch on my front porch.
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11: Low is dipped down to about 50 tonight under partly cloudy skies. Sunshine mixed with clouds at times again tomorrow. Slight chance for showers. High temperatures reach up to 66. Partly cloudy skies tomorrow night. Lows dip down to about 45. Dry with temperatures a bit below average Sunday and Monday, and highs from the mid-50s to the upper 50s. Right now, 63. I'm staff meteorologist Derek Height.

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1: This is something that's happening in Southwest Michigan, and I know you've been a part of it. I've been a part of it in a different way, but the Blossom Time Grand Floral Parade will be in St. Joseph and Benton Harbor.
2: Tomorrow.
1: And it's a big parade.
2: Yeah, yeah.
1: You were part of it as a bando back in the day.
2: Yep, marching band. It was the highlight of the year. We looked forward to it.
1: Yeah.
2: It was our, well, with the exception of like the small Halloween parade and the Memorial Day parade, Blossom Time was a big deal. I don't remember how long the route is.
1: It's like, I think it ends up being like two and a half miles, depending on where they're starting from.
2: It's a big thing. You know, there's thousands of people watching you, and you get to wear a uniform, and there's going to be a news station there.
1: Yeah, I think they put it on the TV.
2: Yeah, my grandma would be like, I saw you on the TV. She wasn't from the South. Right. I don't know why I did that accent, but it was a big deal. We always look forward to it. Until I got to the bridge, and yeah. I'm getting nervous right now talking about it. Looking down and seeing the water, I am panicking a little bit. I should probably
1: you had the grates, right?
2: Yes, because you have to march over the grates. And am I going to fall through? No, but is there a possibility? Yeah.
1: Do you ever have anybody pass out? Because I know. From time to time, it can be either really cold or really hot.
2: No one ever passed out for us during Blossom Time. That was always Memorial Day weekend because it was 90 degrees and we're in full marching band uniform. And you're just standing in the sun, like at the cemetery. Because, you know, band performs like before and during and after. And so we're waiting through the speeches. And I think every year someone passed out.
1: I remember one year that my brother was in the band. They wore T-shirts because it was super hot. I think it was like 80 degrees then.
2: I'm not a fan of that. You don't get to wear your uniform very much.
1: You gotta wear the uniform.
2: Unless you're doing, you know, a marching competition in the fall, you're only wearing it like 6 times a year.
1: And nowadays they make the uniform a lot more breathable.
2: Oh, yeah. We had those big, giant feather plumes and helmets that did not breathe. You know, it wouldn't be hard to drill some holes in those helmets just so we could...
1: Can we get some breathing holes, please?
2: Release some steam?
1: So, looking forward to that, though. I was a part of it as I would watch it and talk about it. I didn't never do the broadcasting of it, but I did, like, play music and talk about it.

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1: Picture this. The Mega Millions drawing comes on.
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1: You look at your ticket, then the TV, and then...
2: Whoa!
1: A little luck could go a long way.
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3: This is something that's been popping up in the news throughout the week, and it's actually been coming up in conversation even while I'm at school. My students have said, so, Mr. Reinhardt, what do you think about the hantavirus?
4: Like, it's a topic everyone has an opinion about.
3: Right.
4: Like, it's something that you study. No, it's not.
3: Yeah, there are some kids that have said, I'm not going to get a graduation. And it's their graduation is next year. So I guess you've been researching and watching the news.
4: Because I'm a nervous person.
3: A little bit more than I have. So what are your thoughts on this hantavirus thing that's been going on?
4: I feel like the comments from your students are coming from, these are COVID kids.
3: Right.
4: So in 2020, when the world shut down, these kids were in sixth grade, seventh grade, maybe younger. Were they younger than that?
3: So that would have been 2020. So
4: no.
3: 6 years ago. So
4: no, because they're juniors now. So yeah,
3: some of them are sophomores, juniors, and freshmen. So yeah, they were in elementary school.
4: So I feel like, with their lack of want to do things, like physically actively participate in school, I feel like sometimes they, not looking forward to it, but they are predicting another quarantine, right?
3: Right.
4: That is not what this virus
3: every
4: does.
3: Time. Now I think it's, we've been so, and I wouldn't even say desensitized, we've just been so focused on any sort of virus that comes out or happens in the news. Immediately, we go right to the, there's going to be a global pandemic.
4: Yeah, no, they have said multiple times this is not global pandemic worthy, I guess.
3: Right.
4: It is not a new virus. It has been around for a while. It is transmitted very, very, very, very rarely from human to human. It's through rodent droppings, and it was on a cruise ship. There are rats on ships. It's a thing.
3: That is something that happens at Ratatouille's.
4: Since the beginning of ships, it has happened.
3: So as for the virus, according to this, they say they don't think it's anything to worry about since it requires very close contact in order to catch it. It's not like how COVID or any of these other, you know, you think about H1N1 and all these other different types of things.
4: Right, people were comparing it to swine flu and bird flu. And yes, viruses are a thing and they're always mutating and biology is fun to study.
3: Right.
4: But this is not, I mean, I would be more curious as to know how it was transmitted to the first person.
3: Yeah.
4: Since you have to have direct contact. I mean, I'm seeing a whole bunch of stuff on threads because, you know, the internet is insane.
3: Right.
4: And then I start to get anxiety about stuff and then we start to panic. But I mean, unless you're sharing a dinner plate with a rat, it's not really, I mean, it's not a worrisome thing.
3: Your sister sent a video
4: of course she did,
3: from the cruise ship. The chef in the cruise ship was Ratatouille.
4: Yeah. She said, oh yeah, that's how it started.
3: It's not a laughing matter, of course, because this is something that did affect the cruise ship.
4: But yes, people have died.
3: It is something that you shouldn't, and this is not us saying this. This is like professional
4: health. Yeah, this is not my
3: organizations.
4: They were saying it on NPR this morning. It is, don't freak out.
3: Yeah, don't freak out, guys. You will get a graduation.
4: Just educate yourselves.
3: Yes.
4: And wash your hands.

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0: is Y Country. There was a bunny on the run down in Florida.
1: A run bunny.
0: Yeah. Well, it was a guy in a bunny costume.
1: That tracks.
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2: A Florida motorcyclist in a fuzzy white bunny helmet led troopers on a late night chase that topped 120 miles per hour before he finally gave up.
1: These statements from Florida never surprise me.
2: I'll tell you more about it in today's edition of
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2: Cops say 29-year-old Dalton Hubbert sped down Route 19 in Pasco County, weaving through traffic with his license plate flipped up.
1: Okay.
2: Seems suspicious. When they tried to pull him over, he decided to hop to it and take off, running red lights and pushing dangerous speeds with his long bunny ears flapping in the breeze. About 30 minutes later, he ran out of bounce and pulled over.
1: Somebody loved writing this.
2: Yeah. So he was photographed being taken into custody while still wearing the bunny helmet. I was hoping he was going to be in a full-on bunny costume.
1: Yeah, like a weird little nose and whiskers.
2: He now faces multiple charges, including reckless driving and fleeing law enforcement.
1: I love that when we get these stories, they never really tell you why. Yeah. And, you know, maybe there isn't a why. Maybe they're just like, today, I'm going.
2: Yeah, that's your Weird World News for today. 99.

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17: Why country weather?
18: Low has dipped down to about 50 tonight under partly cloudy skies. Sunshine mixed with clouds at times again tomorrow. Slight chance for showers. High temperatures reach up to 66. Partly cloudy skies tomorrow night. Lows dip down to about 45. Dry with temperatures a bit below average Sunday and Monday, and highs from the mid-50s to the upper 50s. Right now, it's 61 degrees. I'm Staff Meteorologist Derek Height.

0: Experts have joined the debate on which way to face in the shower.
1: I saw something about this on Threads, and it blew my mind. Humans are weird, and the way people live their lives in secret or behind closed doors always confuses me.
0: Yeah.
1: So the whole debate is if you face the shower, the stream, or if you turn around and you let the water hit your back. Mm-hmm. Is this is a thing? People, you spend the whole shower just eyes closed? What?
0: I mean, what do you do? When you're in the shower,
1: I only turn around to face the water when I'm washing my face or rinsing my face off.
0: Okay, so you're facing the other way.
1: I face the opposite wall because I don't hate myself. You're just waterboarding yourself the whole time you're in the shower?
0: See, I go sideways. I do the face when I'm washing my face.
1: Well, you're a weird lefty.
0: I do face to the left, which is towards the outside of the shower. And then, then I turn to the right to wash my face. And then I turn all the way to wash my hair.
1: What is happening in your brain?
0: My sweet brown locks.
1: Wait. So you get in the shower and how do you stand right away?
0: Straight up right in front of the water.
1: Facing the water.
0: Because I wash my face first. That's what I do. I do the face, I get the hair wet, and then I grab the shampoo. So it's a lot of quarter turns.
1: I guess it depends on the order of operations in the shower. Like, my hair takes a lot longer because clarify it, shampoo it. Also, have you ever shampooed your hair twice?
0: Accidentally, because I forget that I already washed my hair.
1: But on the bottle, you're supposed to?
0: What?
1: Yeah, you're supposed to shampoo it twice, and I started doing that. It makes a huge difference.
0: Okay, so I'm shampoo...
1: Rinse.
0: Shampoo again.
1: Yeah. It makes a huge difference.
0: In what way?
1: I was like, oh, they're just trying to sell more shampoo. I don't know why. It's magic, though.
0: So it's like, it's kind of like a car wash where you wash, you rinse, and then you wash again washing machine.
1: Like that soaking layer of soap and then rinse and then the scrubbing layer of soap. Yeah, I don't know why it works, but it does.
0: You just blew my mind.
1: You're blowing my mind because you face the shower.
0: So from some experts, they say facing away can feel more calming and controlled. It reduces sensory input and gives a sense of relaxation, which is why many people instinctively turn their back when they want to unwind.
1: Yeah. I feel like it's crazy that people don't do that.
0: I feel like it's crazy that you shampoo twice.
1: No, you're supposed to. You need to do it. It really makes a difference.

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0: with Mary. How's your face and neck joint today?
1: TGIF. You're always doing good on a Friday. Hang on.
0: We're going to go out Friday. We're going to go out tonight. We're going to have so much fun. We're going to get tipsy and we're going to make out.
2: Not going to happen.
0: Whoa.
1: Oh, wow.
0: Slow down, Elizabeth.
1: Wow.
0: You made it
1: weird.
0: I apologize. She's making it weird again.
2: Sorry.
0: We have to
2: shut it down.
0: Calm down.
1: I wish I had the big buttons over here. Don't even stop. I know. No. I shouldn't even. You know what? With you, I just can't. What?
0: There's so many.
1: Here we are, guys. Here we are.
0: So many jokes. You have a good weekend playing for you?
1: Do I have a good weekend? Yeah, actually, do you have a great. I'm playing a really big show this weekend.
0: What is it?
1: It's downtown Madison, Wisconsin.
0: Okay.
1: It's called Uncork Me Event. It is a big wine event.
0: If anybody's been near Madison for some reason. Yeah.
1: My full band is playing. So that's going to be really fun.
0: We need to get you. These other, you know, the other markets, South Bend, St. Joe, La Crosse. Anybody listening to Kick and Country around the world, especially our good friend Shannon, who's right there in North Carolina, Marion County, I believe. But, like, they need to book you.
1: Oh, my gosh. Let's do it. We could come as a package deal.
0: Yeah, sure. I'd do it. I get half.
1: You can be my manager.
0: I get half.
1: Yeah, no, you don't.
0: Yeah, that's the way
1: I feel. You get to carry my guitar. You're welcome.
0: Carry guitar. You carry my guitar.
1: Okay.
0: I don't even know what that means. We got to get this party started. We'll Tracy Lee finally talk about Riley Green this week. I don't know. We'll find out in 2 hours. Farting at a funeral, what? A great text question today. Friends and dating terms next, though, in 3 Nugs.

0: Everything Country, 99.9 Y Country. Fish with Friends, Elizabeth Mary. I've got three nugs for you.
1: Sing it.
0: I love these, actually. I want to start with a seven-year-old. So a seven-year-old in New Hampshire named Ben is the only deaf student in his school district. So he's the only one that's deaf.
1: Wow.
0: His elementary school wanted him to feel included, though. So the entire school learned sign language together.
1: I love this.
0: Teachers can now communicate with him, and students can play better with him as well. Ben is no longer alone, and the entire school is learning to speak his language.
1: Love when schools do this. I think that's so, just the inclusive of that. That's so amazing.
0: Knowing sign language, which I don't know, except for stupid and inappropriate signs, but knowing sign language would be great. Are you okay?
1: I'm signing you the alphabet, A, B, C, D. I used to know it.
0: Did you really? I would lie. If I was in school and a little ginger fish came home and was like, the school wants to learn sign language, I'd have been all about it. That would have been really cool.
1: I think so. As a parent, oh my gosh, that story is so great.
0: That's going to help Ben make more friends.
1: Yes.
0: Speaking of friends
1: nice
0: alum.
1: Segue.
0: Thank you. Lisa Kudrow from the show Friends is pushing back at how sitcoms are made today.
1: Interesting.
0: I agree with her 100% on this. She said they've lost their edge. She said modern sitcoms are too afraid to make jokes that might make people uncomfortable, arguing the comedy needs to take more risks. She says shows like Friends, along with classics like Seinfeld, 30 Rock, etc., work because they were bold, well-written, and not afraid to go for the laugh.
1: You know, even working as new as I am in this industry, even just some of the things you have to be careful to say in case we offend someone, and I agree with her 100%.
0: I probably offended somebody by saying sitcoms should be more like Friends.
1: Like, correct.
0: Guaranteed. And if I did, I am sorry, I guess I offended you. So.
1: A little hypersensitive.
0: Everybody's sensitive. Everybody's worried. I'm sorry. The show Friends, actually, years ago, it's the big Friends lawsuit. They were one of the writers of the show Friends tried to sue the show.
1: Why?
0: Because they said it was an uncomfortable work environment. And
1: really?
0: And the judge was like, we're throwing this out. You're on the show Friends.
1: Yeah, no.
0: This is a show about friends that live together, women's lives, men's life. And of course, Elizabeth Mary, a show about dating. Speaking of dating.
1: Look at you segueing today.
0: Seagulling in dating means someone doesn't actually want you, but also doesn't want anyone else to have you either. Yeah, this is true. This is a thing.
1: What?
0: Yeah. Seagulling. They keep texting, hanging out, or stringing you along. They won't commit or move the relationship forward, and they may act like you're taken so others stay away.
1: That's so... It's kind of like a seagull, like how it flies in the air watching over you.
0: Yeah, it's like kind of what Paul does to you. Why do people do it? Well, they like the attention, control, or benefits. You know what I'm saying?
1: Yeah.
0: They don't want to lose you, even if they're not really into you. And the problem is it wastes your time and keeps you from finding someone who actually wants you. It can mess with your confidence and keep you stuck.
1: My God, I am so glad I'm married. I don't have to deal with this.
0: I have been seagulled.
1: You have?
0: Oh, yeah,
1: you're
0: a seagull.
1: Yeah. Oh, you are a fish. Don't seagulls like fish?
0: Look at that. Look what you did there, girl. I think what you did there. You took that and then you flipped it. Those are your nugs. That's very good.

0: 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It's easy. It's convenient.
1: Love it.
0: It's awesome.
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19: Lowest dip down to about 50 tonight under partly cloudy skies. Sunshine mixed with clouds at times again tomorrow. Slight chance for showers. High temperatures reach up to 66. Partly cloudy skies tomorrow night. Lows dip down to about 45. Dry with temperatures a bit below average Sunday and Monday, and highs from the mid-50s to the upper 50s. Right now, it's 61 degrees. I'm staff meteorologist Derek Height.

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3: 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You know, you always hear about the negatives of a relationship, but let's talk about the green flags, the good things. 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

0: Bobby Bones in the morning and everything country all day and all night long. 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
1: This goes out to the ladies. Women, what would be something you notice or look at for a man's apartment that are green flags? Green flags mean good.
0: Yeah, green means good, red means bad.
1: Yeah.
0: Okay. So we're talking about the apartment you walk in.
1: Mm-hmm.
0: Was Paul, your husband, in an apartment when you guys started?
1: No, he had a home.
0: Okay, well, and you could do a home.
1: Yeah.
0: So when you walk into a guy's home or whatever, mm-hmm. what was something with him, with Paul, that you were like, okay, that's good?
1: His bathroom was clean. You know, like...
0: What do you mean, like?
1: I mean, like, have you ever been in a house that with a dirty bathroom, like toothpaste on the sink
0: or
1: toilet's bad? You know what they say is, like, the kicker to know if someone has a clean bathroom is the area around the toilet, like
0: urine.
1: The bottom of the toilet. No, just even, like, the dust.
0: Oh, really? Dust? Oh, I'm not a good duster.
1: So I'm such a freak about making sure my bathroom is clean.
0: That's good.
1: Yeah.
0: Well, you got a kid.
1: You know what I say? I say this to my stepson, too, because he's had girls over at the house. His bathroom is an absolute pigsty. He's doing better. But I said, do not put it past women. They will pull open your shower curtain and look in your shower to see what it looks like.
0: 1,000%.
1: And I said, your shower looks so gross. So, yeah. Just a heads up. People
0: clean
1: peep
0: bathroom.
1: In your shower.
0: Yeah, the shower to everything. Yeah.
1: Or medicine cabinets. I've heard people do that. I don't know.
0: Oh, yeah.
1: But I know people look into things.
0: If you look in my bathroom, it's pretty meticulous.
1: You are meticulous.
0: I try to be. I mean, but I'm not good at the dusting and the deep cleaning, but I'm a good surface cleaner.
1: So, okay, I know this is like posed to women, but what would you say if this was like opposite for...
0: I would say just even as a guy, like for myself.
1: Yeah.
0: Women, what would be something you notice or look at in a man's apartment or home that are green flags?
1: Mm-hmm.
0: A vibe, like the things on the walls.
1: Oh, sure, okay.
0: Like, do they have a picture of
1: themselves?
0: Ariana Grande and Wizard of Oz? Because then it depends on what age range you're looking at, right?
1: For sure.
0: Or just maybe her on a cover, like Miranda Lambert, like from back in the day or something like that.
1: Or like pictures of yourself. Could you imagine if someone walked into your home and there's just pictures of you all over?
0: I don't have a lot of pictures of me.
1: No.
0: But see, I don't know if you know this or not, but I was the award-winning photo editor of the Langsburg High School Yearbook and Newspaper.
1: I don't think anyone was aware of that.
0: Yeah, so I have a lot of photos that I've taken.
1: Yeah, yeah.
0: Like rocks, goats, stuff like that.
1: Nice, okay.
0: Never know when you might want to go to visit a guy with a good goat photo.
1: Oh, God.
0: All right, text question of the day. Text and message via the app. Again, to my sisters with a brain. Women, what would be something you notice or look for at a man's home or apartment that are considered green flags, which means good?
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0: Bobby Bones in the Morning and Everything Country all day and all night long. This is 99.9 Y Country. Fish with friends, hanging out with my friends Elizabeth, Mary, and Dan, the mortgage man right now. Elizabeth, I know you've been really working on yourself, working on your body, working on your health.
1: Yes.
0: Your health journey. Dan, have you been working on your health journey?
2: Yeah, always, Fish.
0: Are you? What do you do for exercise?
2: Well, I get up from my chair at least 2 or 3 times a day, and I go to the printer, and I go to the fridge, into the bathroom.
1: You're
2: maybe
1: watching.
2: I go talk to Heidi.
0: Yeah, he's like, Heidi's been in with him for 18 years, like literally a year longer than his marriage.
1: That's crazy.
0: And insane. That being said, he's like, he gets home, his wife's like, honey, how many steps did you do today? He's like, well, 47. Well, my
1: friend,
0: grab your balls because juggling could be the answer to your problem.
1: What are you talking
0: about? Grab some balls and get ready to juggle. More and more studies have found it's good for your brain. It helps with hand-eye coordination and balance, improves your posture. It can burn up to 280 calories an hour. Grab some balls and start juggling, according to the New York Times.
1: Okay.
0: It's not a bad idea.
1: Could you imagine if Dan was just in his like break room just juggling balls?
0: Yes. I actually have imagined that before.
1: Oh, my God.
0: I'm not. Haven't we all? God, this is embarrassing for you, Elizabeth Mary. Okay,
1: oh
0: so because you don't want to end up,
1: dead.
0: Yeah. Like, there was a family near Seattle. Someone in their family died.
1: Okay.
0: They were at a funeral.
1: Okay.
0: And they were playing on Spotify, Frank Sinatra's The Impossible Dream.
1: And?
0: Take a listen.
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0: Seattle, you Spotify'd to play Frank Sinatra's The Impossible Dream while scattering a loved one's ashes. And they didn't have the ad-free version, guys. So when the song ended, it played a big fart noise and said, here's how to relieve constipation.
1: Oh, my God.
0: All I'm saying.
1: So were they videoing this and that was like, oh, my God.
0: Yeah. They recorded the whole thing. All I'm saying is grab some balls and start juggling. You don't want to be the one when they're spreading your ashes, the fart out comes out. I'm just trying to help out, guys.
1: My God. 99.

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1: Number one.
0: Number one.
1: Number one.
0: Number one for new country.
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